104.7 WIOT, Toledo's Rock. Chad Tyson, the Scarface Mansion on the market right now. It's kind of pricey. Say hello to my expensive mansion. $237 million on that. So I'll just keep scrolling on Zillow. Stuntable Pilots.

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Chad Tice, so thanks for hanging out, rocking your weekend with us tonight. No socks day and have a Coke day today. So I've just been walking around barefoot all day drinking Coke Zeros. What is the drink of the summer going to be for this year? We'll jump into that next tonight. These things by your grace.

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Chad Tyson Dexter from The Offspring was on hand at NASA in Houston last week. And I got some audio from the Q&A he was doing. Well, I'll roll that a little bit later this hour on the show tonight. Back into things now. Guns N' Roses keeping the shut up and rock for your weekend rolling.

to come with me because you look so fine that I really want to make you mine. I say you look so fine that I really want to make you mine. 4, 5, 6, come on and get your kicks. Now you don't need

104.7 WIOT. Chad Tyson, thanks for hanging out tonight. Getting back into things here on a Friday evening. Some Def Leppard coming up at just past 10. We'll hear from Joe Elliott with an update on progress on their next studio album. Quiet Riot gets things rolling right now. Come on, feel the noise. Come on.

0: 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Chad Tyson Michael scored $1,000 this week with Rock the Bank.
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0: Fun money for him. There was somebody else a couple weeks ago we had some audio from. I think his name was Bill. He's like, yeah, I'm calling this fun money. 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

Toledo's Rock 104.7 WIOT. Chad Tyson, I haven't looked for a couple of weeks, but still only those four shows on the Twisted Sister reunion schedule for later this year with Sebastian Bach. I don't think we're getting any more, so I've come to terms with it, and I'm going to stop checking. Bush right now as we're back to the Shut Up Rock for your weekend. Come down off 16 Stone.

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0: This is Toledo's Rock, 104.7 WIOT. Chad Tyson, Doug scored $1,000 this week with Rock the Bank, and he channeled his inner Ric Flair when we called the time he won.
1: Right on. 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
0: Right on, Doug. 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

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Chad Tyson, you see Utz Potato Chips has had to recall their dirty potato chips. I mean, just the irony there. Recalling the dirty potato chips. Yeah, I guess there's a possible salmonella contamination, which is dirty. Here's Tom Petty.

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It's Josh, and if there's a song that you want to hear, or you want to talk to me, or you want to just shoot me a message, I'd love to hear from you. 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
1: 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Hit me up right now. 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

1047 WIOT, Toledo's Rock. It's really great to know that you're listening to me right now because, well, that makes me feel really good. And even though it's not about me, it's about you. I appreciate you listening, and I just want to say thank you. 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You're the best.

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1: It's Josh, and I think social media is the way to go because, well, that's the best way to get a hold of me. 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

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Whether you're working, whether you're doing some homework, whether you're doing some housework, or whether you're just hanging out doing nothing. Maybe you're driving too. Thanks for listening. I appreciate it. 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

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You know who's awesome? You. You know why? 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Even if you're working, it's still a good time to be listening, and I appreciate that. 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

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It's Josh, and I got to tell you something. I love being able to hang out with you. So if you want to hear something, why don't you just let me know, and I'll do it for you. 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You know, maybe something's going on with you, and I can help you out. Well, hit me up. Let's do it.

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1: You know that feeling when you hear the song that you love and you go, man, that is my jam, and you crank it up? That's what I love about playing music for you. 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

I can't believe it took me this long to figure this out. Before you put your headphones on, you young broadcasters out there, put them around your neck and put the ear pads up against your chest. It warms them up very nicely. Is there anything more troubling than a cold?

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It wouldn't be a rock station if I didn't get to talk about OnlyFans. Give me two songs. I'm going to tell you what celebrity has just added herself to the platform.

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1: 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They are going to split some games between Netflix and YouTube for the upcoming season. So, you know, you're going to figure out what is what when the schedule drops this week. Just so you know, Phil Collins, let's go.

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1: It's my final hour with you, and I'm going to make it count. I've got some requested R.E.M., the one I love, on the way. I'm going to play Metallica, and we're going to talk Metallica in two songs, because they're bringing something back from the dead. Hang on.

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1: Let me jump in quickly. I never had a chance to mention this. AMC theaters are going to start doing live concerts. Like live, one and done. 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I love that idea. It'll happen at 300 locations, and I think it's brilliant. So please look out for some good shows.

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1: Hi, my name's Chumley. Saturday afternoon, I'm still in my PJs. Yeah, that's how I roll. I have Pink Floyd coming up next. We appreciate you rocking out with us on a weekend. RV Danger, here's Flagpole Sitta.

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1: 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Appreciate you rocking out with us on your Saturday afternoon. Queen with David Bowie. Here's Under Pressure.

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1: 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Details after Everclear. They're next. Let's rock out with some Guns N' Roses now. Here's Paradise City.

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1: Rolling Stone released a list of their 100 greatest guitar solos of all time. Lynyrd Skynyrd was in that top 100 with their song Freebird. Yeah, I've got that guitar solo, that song coming up after Blind Melon. Here's No Rain.

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1: David Coverdale from Whitesnake, not only retired from touring, retired from Whitesnake, he also retired from social media. He's just living his best life. 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
1: Motley Crue touring this summer, the return of their Carnival of Madness tour. But bassist Nikki Sixx says Motley Crue's done writing and recording new music. 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

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Foo Fighters are out on tour. 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If you're a Foo Fighters fan, it's called Your Favorite Toy. 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

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Chad Tyson, what's up? How you guys doing tonight? Checking in to Rock Things here on a Saturday evening. Hope for enjoying the weekend so far, man. Hanging out with you guys for a while tonight. If you need anything, at Chad Tyson is where you can find me on the socials. Talk back, Mike, open with us on iHeart, too. Keeping the rock roll right now. Pearl Jam. Pink Floyd next.

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1: Chad Tyson, if you're looking for a movie to check out this weekend, might I suggest the Iron Maiden documentary, Burning Ambition. Yeah, that's officially out this weekend. 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
1: 4-7 WIOT, Toledo's Rock. Jed Tyson, so Def Leppard expected to release their next studio album in 2027, early next year. And from what Joe Elliott was saying, they pretty much got everything done and have enough to start on another album after this one. And how they've been laying down the tracks, pretty funny. A lot of it got laid down while they were in Vegas, a residency back in February.

1047 WIOT, Toledo's Rock, at Chad Tyson on Threads. Always say I'm paying attention to it, even though everything's coming from Instagram. Ashley, hit me up over there tonight for some poisonous. Let's crank this one up right now for Saturday evening.

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1: Chad Tyson, thanks for hanging out, rocking your weekend with us here on a Saturday night. I got a couple requests in for Van Halen this evening, so one from them on the way, and we'll do some Who after Stain. It's been a while.

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